So you're trying to figure out what to do over the weekend? Well, this is your lucky day. You're tuned into Radio Hot Tub, and this is a look at your concert calendar for Saturday. Lots of good choices coming up on Saturday, September 12th. Got a new venue called The Common Loon. 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Perfect Buzz is going to be at Turn on Saturday. And Tigers on Opium, we rock in the High Watermark Lounge. That's all coming up on Saturday. Stay tuned to hear all the bands we just mentioned right here on Radio Hot Tub, the Sound of Portland.

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All of this merchandise can be found in your imagination. Now, we don't got any of that stuff, but we do have stickers. 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Find Uncle Scotty. 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

0: Portland. Portland does. Ooh. Yeah, Portland is.
1: Portland rocks. Soak it up.

0: I know. You don't want to wait until the weekend to get out and support some of these local bands that we play here on Radio Hot Tub. And why should you when you can get out and see some great live local music on Thursday? Thursday. Couple good shows coming up on Thursday the 17th over at the Star Theater. You can check out A Killingsworth, and at Dante's, Amy Beth and the Creeps share the stage with Paradise Cleaners. That's all coming up on Thursday.
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All of this merchandise can be found in your imagination. Now, we don't got any of that stuff. 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Where do you get them? Find Uncle Scotty. That's me. Out in the club somewhere, standing in front of the stage, blocking your view, and say, "Hey, Scotty, you got a Radio Hot Tub sticker? 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
7: Ladies and gentlemen, this is your captain speaking. We'd like to welcome you to Flight 305. I am Captain William A. Scott. Today we're on board of Boeing 737. Looks like we've got about 37 passengers. And we've got some thunderstorms up ahead with winds in excess to 100 miles.

This is my heaven. I'm going to drink in this bar. I'm going to fight like this and live like this. This is the thing that I'm talking about, this bar, this game. You know what happened? That night never repeated again. It was like

0: So you're trying to figure out what to do over the weekend? Well, this is your lucky day. You're tuned into Radio Hot Tub, and this is a look at your concert calendar for Saturday. Lots of good choices coming up on Saturday, September 12th. Got a new venue called The Common Loon. 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Perfect Buzz is going to be at Turn on Saturday. And Tigers on Opium, we rock in the High Watermark Lounge. That's all coming up on Saturday.
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0: Hey, it's Uncle Scotty of Radio Hot Tub here in the glamorous Radio Hot Tub Studios. I'm the highly overpaid CEO of this radio company. 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Tell them that Uncle Scotty has a venereal disease. Whatever it takes to get people listening to the local Portland bands, spread the word somehow. Do it now. Do it right now. Got better ideas? 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You're doing a great job. Keep it up.
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0: So you're trying to figure out what to do over the weekend? Well, this is your lucky day. You're tuned into Radio Hot Tub, and this is a look at your concert calendar for Saturday. Lots of good choices coming up on Saturday, September 12th. Got a new venue called The Common Loon. 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Perfect Buzz is going to be at Turn, Turn, Turn on Saturday. And Tigers on Opium, we rock in the High Watermark Lounge. That's all coming up on Saturday.
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G-H-I-J-K.

So you're trying to figure out what to do over the weekend? Well, this is your lucky day. 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Perfect Buzz is going to be at Turn, Turn, Turn on Saturday. And Tigers on Opium, we rock in the High Watermark Lounge. That's all coming up on Saturday. Stay tuned to hear all the bands we just mentioned right here on Radio Hot Tub, the Sound of Portland.

Is that even worth asking? Just another thing we all choose instead of heaven. 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

So you're trying to figure out what to do over the weekend? Well, this is your lucky day. You're tuned into Radio Hot Tub, and this is a look at your concert calendar for Saturday. Lots of good choices coming up on Saturday, September 12th. 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Perfect Buzz is going to be at Turn, Turn, Turn on Saturday. And Tigers on Opium, we rock in the High Watermark Lounge. That's all coming up on Saturday. Stay tuned to hear all the bands we just mentioned right here on Radio Hot Tub, the Sound of Portland.

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So you already know that there's a load of really good bands here in Portland, Oregon. And we've got some really cool music venues. You know, I'm still waiting to hear about the Doug Fir Lounge. Last I saw, they were finally putting those logs into the side of the room there. So the Doug Fir Lounge should be back eventually. Until then, I still got to say, I think my favorite local venue is Mississippi Studios. Not just because it's staggering distance from my house, but it's got a good vibe, good music. The bartenders are always right on it. They got good food. And yes, I can stagger home from there. Coming up on Wednesday night, Wednesday, September 16th, you can catch local band Mama Sam and The Jam performing live at Mississippi Studios. If you're looking for some really beautiful harmonies sang by some very lovely women, check out Mississippi Studios on Wednesday, September 16th for Mama Sam and The Jam. You can hear music from that artist every day right here on Radio Hot Tub, the Sound of Portland.

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Now, we don't got any of that stuff, but we do have stickers. 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Where do you get them? Find Uncle Scotty. 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
0: Your heart done been ripped right into half. 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

0: Hey, it's Uncle Scotty of Radio Hot Tub here in the glamorous Radio Hot Tub Studios. I'm the highly overpaid CEO of this radio company. 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Tell them that Uncle Scotty has a venereal disease. Whatever it takes to get people listening to the local Portland bands, spread the word somehow. Do it now. Do it right now. Got better ideas? 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You're doing a great job. Keep it up.
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0: Hey, it's Uncle Scotty of Radio Hot Tub here in the glamorous Radio Hot Tub Studios. I'm the highly overpaid CEO of this radio company. 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Tell them that Uncle Scotty has a venereal disease. Whatever it takes to get people listening to the local Portland bands, spread the word somehow. Do it now. Do it right now. 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You're doing a great job. Keep it up.
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this hard on air. Oh my God, oh man, it's so ridiculous.

The Jam performing live at Mississippi Studios. If you're looking for some really beautiful harmonies sang by some very lovely women, check out Mississippi Studios on Wednesday, September 16th for Mama Sam and The Jam. 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

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All of this merchandise can be found in your imagination. Now, we don't got any of that stuff, but we do have stickers. 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Where do you get them? Find Uncle Scotty. 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

0: So you're trying to figure out what to do over the weekend? Well, this is your lucky day. You're tuned into Radio Hot Tub, and this is a look at your concert calendar for Saturday. Lots of good choices coming up on Saturday, September 12th. Got a new venue called The Common Loon. And coming up on Saturday, September 12th, you can check out Family Worship Center and The Hugs performing at The Common Loon this Saturday. 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Perfect Buzz is going to be at Turn, Turn, Turn on Saturday. And Tigers on Opium, we rock in the High Watermark Lounge. That's all coming up on Saturday.
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an egg sizzling on the griddle across the counter at the Lili Ha Bakery. Maybe the spray paint fumes corroded my skull like those batteries in the back of the shortwave radio that buzzed on my father's porch in the creaking summer afternoon. And I wondered to myself, how long does heat exhaustion affect a human mind?

face and telling me no one was hurt and it was all gonna be okay. And did I need a mechanic to look at that? Because my car, it was messed up and he knew a little bit and he didn't have to be back at work for a half hour or so. And what's the long-term effect of smoke inhalation? A decade and a half of secondhand smoke clouds built the foundational lung slime for my own chain smoking. And all those nights of fishing in ashtrays to roll up a temporary thing. How would things be different? It's impossible to know. And did the forest fires burning or the unknown garbage in every joint I ever smoked walk the same road through my life expectancy? And for some reason that reminds me of a t-shirt I saw in Los Angeles with a quote. Something Alice Coltrane said about meditation being a pathway to God. And I don't know what I think about gods in general, but sure as the wind blows, Alice Coltrane was a real and great person. So I try to encourage myself to meditate more and get on track with every unbalanced piece of calendar shrapnel in my life.

now trying to focus on the rock from the beach that sits on the table by my bookshelf. It didn't empty my mind or calm me down, as this reminded me of the windowless loft I used to stay in. The only light beam was shooting into the room through a bullet hole in the wall. And the woman who lived there before me had hung a crystal from the ceiling, and the bullet light electrified it into a lazy disco ball in the morning

Rock on the Table was made for. Now I'm 27 years from that disturbing exorcism, and my friend dying instantly, and Jesus Christ can't do anything about it but look broken on a cross above the drum set. And now I'm 20 years from that strange afternoon in San Francisco, when nothing made sense except the sushi and the way the wind felt as I zigzagged.

is from that monastery and living across the street, asking the monk ringing the bell in the morning how he kept centered with the bikers and speed freaks and unhinged cops running up and down the block 24 hours a day, every single day, all the time. And he said he didn't, but the whole point was to just try, and that I want some tea, and that I feel like I was trying enough for myself. And I was 9 years from that parking garage somewhere in D.C., and that basement in Pittsburgh, and that free-throw line by the freeway, and seeing the ecstatic punk chapter of my life closing and knowing that it was all right. In 7 years, from that hotel room with the boarded-up window and the pills we found right on the sidewalk, and that awful scene with the ambulances and the blood all over the grass. All over the grass in the sun.

vibrating from the night before. She was smashing car windows, running up and down the street, half naked, and punching my boss in the face. She said she wanted to pray in the back of the squad car, and could the cops please take us to church, because she owed someone an apology, and she wanted to do it in front of God, in front of Christ, in front of the Spirit. And now I think I'm gonna wake up tomorrow, and it's all gonna be different, and maybe it'll all be the same. I have to face forward or my brain spins out. And maybe the sun cooked my brain like the ground up hamburger meat and egg sizzling on the griddle across the counter at the Lily Hot Bakery. Maybe the spray paint fumes corroded my skull like those batteries in the back of the shortwave radio that buzzed on my father's porch in the creaking summer afternoon.

0: I think it's time to walk between the raindrops. I'm gonna try to walk between the raindrops today.
1: So you already know that there's a load of really good bands here in Portland, Oregon, and we've got some really cool music venues. You know, I'm still waiting to hear about the Doug Fir Lounge. Last I saw, they were finally putting those logs into the side of the room there. So the Doug Fir Lounge should be back eventually. Until then, I still got to say, I think my favorite local venue is Mississippi Studios, not just because it's staggering distance from my house, but it's got a good

0: Portland rocks.
1: Soak it up.
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All of this merchandise can be found in your imagination. Now, we don't got any of that stuff, but we do have stickers, Radio Hot Tub stickers. 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Find Uncle Scotty, that's me, out in the club somewhere, standing in front of the stage, blocking your view and say, "Hey, Scotty, you got a Radio Hot Tub sticker? 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

0: Hey, it's Uncle Scotty of Radio Hot Tub here in the glamorous Radio Hot Tub Studios. I'm the highly overpaid CEO of this radio company. 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Tell them that Uncle Scotty has a venereal disease. Whatever it takes to get people listening to the local Portland bands, spread the word somehow. Do it now. Do it right now. Got better ideas? 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You're doing a great job. Keep it up.
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All of this merchandise can be found in your imagination. Now, we don't got any of that stuff, but we do have stickers. 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Where do you get them? Find Uncle Scotty. That's me. Out in the club somewhere, standing in front of the stage, blocking your view, and say, "Hey, Scotty, you got a Radio Hot Tub sticker? The cost? 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

So you already know that there's a load of really good bands here in Portland, Oregon, and we've got some really cool music venues. You know, I'm still waiting to hear about the Doug Fir Lounge. Last I saw, they were finally putting those logs into the side of the room there. So the Doug Fir Lounge should be back eventually. Until then, I still got to say, I think my favorite local venue is Mississippi Studios, not just because it's staggering distance from my house, but it's got a good vibe, good music. The bartenders are always right on it. They got good food, and yes, I can stagger home from there. Coming up on Wednesday night, Wednesday, September 16th, you can catch local band Mama Sam and The Jam performing live at Mississippi Studios. If you're looking for some really beautiful harmonies sang by some very lovely women, check out Mississippi Studios on Wednesday, September 16th for Mama Sam and The Jam. You can hear music from that artist every day right here on Radio Hot Tub, the sound of Portland.

0: So you're trying to figure out what to do over the weekend? Well, this is your lucky day. You're tuned into Radio Hot Tub, and this is a look at your concert calendar for Saturday. Lots of good choices coming up on Saturday, September 12th. Got a new venue called The Common Loon. 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And Tigers on Opium, we rock in the High Watermark Lounge. 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

0: So you're trying to figure out what to do over the weekend? Well, this is your lucky day. You're tuned into Radio Hot Tub, and this is a look at your concert calendar for Saturday. Lots of good choices coming up on Saturday, September 12th. 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And Tigers on Opium, we rock in the High Watermark Lounge. 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

0: So you're trying to figure out what to do over the weekend? Well, this is your lucky day. You're tuned into Radio Hot Tub, and this is a look at your concert calendar for Saturday. 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And Tigers on Opium, we rock in the High Watermark Lounge. 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

So you already know that there's a load of really good bands here in Portland, Oregon, and we've got some really cool music venues. You know, I'm still waiting to hear about the Doug Fir Lounge. Last I saw, they were finally putting those logs into the side of the room there. So the Doug Fir Lounge should be back eventually. Until then, I still got to say, I think my favorite local venue is Mississippi Studios, not just because it's staggering distance from my house, but it's got a good vibe, good music. The bartenders are always right on it. They got good food, and yes, I can stagger home from there. Coming up on Wednesday night, Wednesday, September 16th, you can catch local band Mama Sam and The Jam performing live at Mississippi Studios. If you're looking for some really beautiful harmonies sang by some very lovely women, check out Mississippi Studios on Wednesday, September 16th for Mama Sam by some very lovely women. Check out Mississippi Studios on Wednesday, September 16th for Mama Sam and The Jam. You can hear music

So you already know that there's a load of really good bands here in Portland, Oregon. And we've got some really cool music venues. You know, I'm still waiting to hear about the Doug Fir Lounge. Last I saw, they were finally putting those logs into the side of the room there. So the Doug Fir Lounge should be back eventually. Until then, I still got to say, I think my favorite local venue is Mississippi Studios. Not just because it's staggering distance from my house, but it's got a good vibe, good music. The bartenders are always right on it. They got good food. And yes, I can stagger home from there. Coming up on Wednesday night, Wednesday, September 16th, you can catch local band Mama Sam and The Jam performing live at Mississippi Studios. If you're looking for some really beautiful harmonies sang by some very lovely women, check out Mississippi Studios on Wednesday, September 16th for Mama Sam and The Jam. You can hear music from that artist every day right here on Radio Hot Tub, the Sound of Portland.

0: I know. You don't want to wait until the weekend to get out and support some of these local bands that we play here on Radio Hot Tub. But why should you when you can get out and see some great live local music on Thursday? Thursday. Couple good shows coming up on Thursday the 17th over at the Star Theater. You can check out A Killingsworth, and at Dante's, Amy Beth and the Creeps share the stage with Paradise Cleaners. That's all coming up on Thursday.
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Now, we don't got any of that stuff, but we do have stickers, Radio Hot Tub stickers. 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

0: I know. You don't want to wait until the weekend to get out and support some of these local bands that we play here on Radio Hot Tub. And why should you when you can get out and see some great live local music on Thursday? Thursday. Couple good shows coming up on Thursday the 17th over at the Star Theater. You can check out A Killingsworth, and at Dante's, Amy Beth and the Creeps share the stage with Paradise Cleaners. That's all coming up on Thursday.
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0: Hey, this is Paul and Shelby from Silk Letdown. We are trapped in Uncle Scotty's basement. You will not let us go until we promo Radio Hot Tub PDX. So please go there so that we can get out of this. Thanks a lot, Uncle Scotty.
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0: 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I'm the highly overpaid CEO of this radio company. 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Tell them that Uncle Scotty has a venereal disease. Whatever it takes to get people listening to the local Portland bands, spread the word somehow. Do it now. Do it right now. Got better ideas? 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You're doing a great job. Keep it up.
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0: Hey, it's Uncle Scotty of Radio Hot Tub here in the glamorous Radio Hot Tub Studios. I'm the highly overpaid CEO of this radio company. 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Tell them that Uncle Scotty has a venereal disease. Whatever it takes to get people listening to the local Portland bands, spread the word somehow. Do it now. Do it right now. 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Keep it up.
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0: So you already know that there's a load of really good bands here in Portland, Oregon, and we've got some really cool music venues. You know, I'm still waiting to hear about the Doug Fir Lounge. Last I saw, they were finally putting those logs into the side of the room there. So the Doug Fir Lounge should be back eventually. Until then, I still got to say, I think my favorite local venue is Mississippi Studios, not just because it's staggering distance from my house, but it's got a good vibe, good music. The bartenders are always right on it. They got good food, and yes, I can stagger home from there. Coming up on Wednesday night, Wednesday, September 16th, you can catch local band Mama Sam and The Jam performing live at Mississippi Studios. If you're looking for some really beautiful harmonies sang by some very lovely women, check out Mississippi Studios on Wednesday, September 16th for Mama Sam and The Jam. You can hear music from that artist every day right here on Radio Hot Tub, the sound of Portland. 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
1: Yeah, I'm walking down to Alberta. 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
4: 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You better get there soon.
0: Radio Hot Tub, the sound of Portland. And Portland sounds like this.

have your ass some fun. Bottomless pit of blissful intermittent intermissions. Don't know what's at stake. Imposition, posing questions, second guessing every single step you take. Walking backwards, keep a trap of something captured in the rabbit snare you placed. Trying to grab it, get it, have it, stop it, stab it.

0: I know. You don't want to wait until the weekend to get out and support some of these local bands that we play here on Radio Hot Tub. But why should you when you can get out and see some great live local music on Thursday? Thursday. Couple good shows coming up on Thursday the 17th over at the Star Theater. You can check out A Killingsworth, and at Dante's, Amy Beth and the Creeps share the stage with Paradise Cleaners. That's all coming up on Thursday.
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0: So you're trying to figure out what to do over the weekend? Well, this is your lucky day. You're tuned into Radio Hot Tub, and this is a look at your concert calendar for Saturday. Lots of good choices coming up on Saturday, September 12th. 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Perfect Buzz is going to be at Turn on Saturday. And Tigers on Opium, we rock in the High Watermark Lounge. That's all coming up on Saturday. Stay tuned to hear all the bands we just mentioned right here on Radio Hot Tub, The Sound of Portland.
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All of this merchandise can be found in your imagination. Now, we don't got any of that stuff, but we do have stickers. 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Where do you get them? Find Uncle Scotty. 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Out in the club somewhere, standing in front of the stage, blocking your view, and say, "Hey, Scotty, you got a Radio Hot Tub sticker? 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

So you already know that there's a load of really good bands here in Portland, Oregon, and we've got some really cool music venues. You know, I'm still waiting to hear about the Doug Fir Lounge. Last I saw, they were finally putting those logs into the side of the room there. So the Doug Fir Lounge should be back eventually. Until then, I still got to say, I think my favorite local venue is Mississippi Studios. Not just because it's staggering distance from my house, but it's got a good vibe, good music. The bartenders are always right on it. They got good food, and yes, I can stagger home from there. Coming up on Wednesday night, Wednesday, September 16th, you can catch local band Mama Sam and The Jam performing live at Mississippi Studios. If you're looking for some really beautiful harmonies sang by some very lovely women, check out Mississippi Studios on Wednesday, September 16th for Mama Sam and The Jam. You can hear music from that artist every day right here on Radio Hot Tub, the Sound of Portland.

0: Hey, it's Uncle Scotty of Radio Hot Tub here in the glamorous Radio Hot Tub Studios. I'm the highly overpaid CEO of this radio company. 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Tell them that Uncle Scotty has a venereal disease. Whatever it takes to get people listening to the local Portland bands, spread the word somehow. Do it now. Do it right now. Got better ideas? 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You're doing a great job. Keep it up.
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All of this merchandise can be found in your imagination. Now, we don't got any of that stuff, but we do have stickers. 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Where do you get them? Find Uncle Scotty. 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

So you already know that there's a load of really good bands here in Portland, Oregon. And we've got some really cool music venues. You know, I'm still waiting to hear about the Doug Fir Lounge. Last I saw, they were finally putting those logs into the side of the room there. So the Doug Fir Lounge should be back eventually. Until then, I still got to say, I think my favorite local venue is Mississippi Studios. Not just because it's staggering distance from my house, but it's got a good vibe, good music. The bartenders are always right on it. They got good food. And yes, I can stagger home from there. Coming up on Wednesday night, Wednesday, September 16th, you can catch local band Mama Sam and The Jam performing live at Mississippi Studios. If you're looking for some really beautiful harmonies sang by some very lovely women, check out Mississippi Studios on Wednesday, September 16th for Mama Sam and The Jam. 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

0: I'm Sophie, and we're girls in cages. You won't get Legionnaires from this hot tub, but you're gonna get super perny.
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All right, I can see you sitting there tapping your foot and twisting your hands and making weird facial contortions. There's medicine that can control that, or you could just get ready and lay back and listen to your concert calendar for Friday. Friday. Got a lot of good shows coming up on Friday the 18th. Uvula along with The Food will both be at the No Fun Bar on Friday. Teddy Sunday live at the Firkin Tavern on Friday. Varadas is going to be at the world famous Kenton Club on Friday. And Vueltas live at the Coffin Club. That's all coming up on Friday. Stay tuned to hear all the bands we just mentioned right here on Radio Hot Tub, The Sound of Portland.

strawberry shortcake. You're so delicious. I wanna eat you alive.

0: All right, I can see you sitting there tapping your foot and twisting your hands and making weird facial contortions. There's medicine that can control that, or you could just get ready and lay back and listen to your concert calendar for Friday. Friday. Friday. Got a lot of good shows coming up on Friday the 18th. Uvula, along with The Food, will both be at the No Fun Bar on Friday. Teddy Sunday, live at the Firkin Tavern on Friday. Varadas is going to be at the world-famous Kenton Club on Friday. And Vueltas, live at the Coffin Club. That's all coming up on Friday.
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1: 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If this had been a real emergency, you would already be dead.

0: Plus these things are catching. And this is a test, oh what a test. This is a test, oh what a test. This is a test, oh what. Oh, a test.
1: This is a test of the emergency broadcast system. Please stand by.

0: I know. You don't want to wait until the weekend to get out and support some of these local bands that we play here on Radio Hot Tub. And why should you when you can get out and see some great live local music on Thursday? Thursday. Couple good shows coming up on Thursday the 17th over at the Star Theater. You can check out A Killingsworth, and at Dante's, Amy Beth and the Creeps share the stage with Paradise Cleaners. That's all coming up on Thursday.
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0: I know. You don't want to wait until the weekend to get out and support some of these local bands that we play here on Radio Hot Tub. And why should you when you can get out and see some great live local music on Thursday? Thursday. Couple good shows coming up on Thursday the 17th over at the Star Theater. You can check out A Killingsworth, and at Dante's, Amy Beth and the Creeps share the stage with Paradise Cleaners. That's all coming up on Thursday. Stay tuned to hear all the bands we just mentioned right here on Radio Hot Tub, The Sound of Portland.
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0: what are you guys known for? You have more breweries than any other city, and you have more strip clubs than any other city. 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

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And we play the newest music from some of the Portland bands that have released new stuff, including new music from Federale and new music from High Glow coming up on this Friday's show. Plus, we'll introduce you to a band called Slow Corpse. In studio, we'll be joined by local band Latinum. 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

0: All right, I can see you sitting there tapping your foot and twisting your hands and making weird facial contortions. There's medicine that can control that, or you could just get ready and lay back and listen to your concert calendar for Friday. Friday, Friday. Got a lot of good shows coming up on Friday the 18th. Uvula along with The Food will both be at the No Fun Bar on Friday. Teddy Sunday live at the Firkin Tavern on Friday. Varadas is going to be at the world-famous Kenton Club on Friday. And Vueltas live at the Coffin Club. That's all coming up on Friday.
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And we play the newest music from some of the Portland bands that have released new stuff, including new music from Federale and new music from High Glow coming up on this Friday's show. Plus, we'll introduce you to a band called Slow Corpse. 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

0: All right, I can see you sitting there tapping your foot and twisting your hands and making weird facial contortions. There's medicine that can control that, or you could just get ready and lay back and listen to your concert calendar for Friday. Friday. Friday. Got a lot of good shows coming up on Friday the 18th. Uvula, along with The Food, will both be at the No Fun Bar on Friday. Teddy Sunday, live at the Firkin Tavern on Friday. Varadas is going to be at the world-famous Kenton Club on Friday. And Vueltas, live at the Coffin Club. That's all coming up on Friday.
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All of this merchandise can be found in your imagination. Now, we don't got any of that stuff, but we do have stickers. 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Find Uncle Scotty. That's me. Out in the club somewhere, standing in front of the stage, blocking your view, and say, "Hey, Scotty, you got a Radio Hot Tub sticker? 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

0: Should I get in the hot tub?
1: Yeah.
0: Will it make me sweat?
1: Yeah.
0: Should I get in the hot tub?
1: Yeah.
0: Will it make me wet?
1: Yeah.
0: Hot tub! This is Robert Anthony Robinson, about to slip in the hot tub. Come on in.

0: I know. You don't want to wait until the weekend to get out and support some of these local bands that we play here on Radio Hot Tub. And why should you when you can get out and see some great live local music on Thursday? Thursday. Couple good shows coming up on Thursday the 17th over at the Star Theater. You can check out A Killingsworth, and at Dante's, Amy Beth and the Creeps share the stage with Paradise Cleaners. That's all coming up on Thursday.
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I got pulled over, perfectly sober, and I offered to walk the line, the cop just gave me this yellow gizmo and I blew a .09. The big fat pig, I mean Officer Knightley, threatened to give me a ticket. That's when I told him, oh so politely,

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If you're in denial, in a little while you'll be looking at a conviction. Well, I paid my bail and I stayed out of jail, but there's just a few conditions. Gotta go to AA 3 meetings a day and serve up soup at the mission. And if that ain't enough, I got an ankle cuff. The cops get an alert if I'm not in church. Gotta blow and go if I'm drunk at noise. And if I'm taking a jerk, I gotta walk to work. I said to the judge, judge, should I? Please don't give me that DUI. Just let me get back behind the wheel. I'll quit tomorrow, it's no big deal. I just take my antabuse, drink my vegetable juice, pop a Mega B10 and a couple of Vicodin, put in a

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I'm as sober as a judge. I said to the judge said I, please don't give me that DUI. Just let me get back behind the wheel. I'll quit tomorrow, it's no big deal. Or the day after tomorrow. Monday is the latest. But right now, I'm just gonna go have a little snort. May it please the court. But don't worry, I never drunk while I'm driving. I wait till I'm pulled up at a stop sign.

0: Hey, it's Uncle Scotty of Radio Hot Tub here in the glamorous Radio Hot Tub Studios. I'm the highly overpaid CEO of this radio company. 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Tell them that Uncle Scotty has a venereal disease. Whatever it takes to get people listening to the local Portland bands, spread the word somehow. Do it now. Do it right now. Got better ideas? 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You're doing a great job. Keep it up.
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So you already know that there's a load of really good bands here in Portland, Oregon. And we've got some really cool music venues. You know, I'm still waiting to hear about the Doug Fir Lounge. Last I saw, they were finally putting those logs into the side of the room there. So the Doug Fir Lounge should be back eventually. Until then, I still got to say, I think my favorite local venue is Mississippi Studios. Not just because it's staggering distance from my house, but it's got a good vibe, good music. The bartenders are always right on it. They got good food. And yes, I can stagger home from there. Coming up on Wednesday night, Wednesday, September 16th, you can catch local band Mama Sam and The Jam performing live at Mississippi Studios. If you're looking for some really beautiful harmonies sang by some very lovely women, check out Mississippi Studios on Wednesday, September 16th for Mama Sam and The Jam. You can hear music from that artist every day right here on Radio Hot Tub, the sound of Portland.

0: I know. You don't want to wait until the weekend to get out and support some of these local bands that we play here on Radio Hot Tub. And why should you when you can get out and see some great live local music on Thursday? Thursday. Couple good shows coming up on Thursday the 17th over at the Star Theater. You can check out A Killingsworth, and at Dante's, Amy Beth and the Creeps share the stage with Paradise Cleaners. That's all coming up on Thursday.
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0: Hey, it's Uncle Scotty of Radio Hot Tub here in the glamorous Radio Hot Tub Studios. I'm the highly overpaid CEO of this radio company. We play all local bands out of Portland, and we make a shitload of money. So what's in it for you? Well, getting to hear local bands out of Portland. 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Knock on doors, knock on windows, knock on people's heads. 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Tell them that Uncle Scotty has a venereal disease. Whatever it takes to get people listening to the local Portland bands, spread the word somehow. Do it now. Do it right now. Got better ideas? 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You're doing a great job. Keep it up.
1: Goodbye.

0: I know. You don't want to wait until the weekend to get out and support some of these local bands that we play here on Radio Hot Tub. And why should you when you can get out and see some great live local music on Thursday? Thursday. Couple good shows coming up on Thursday the 17th over at the Star Theater. You can check out A Killingsworth and at Dante's. Amy Beth and the Creeps share the stage with Paradise Cleaners. That's all coming up on Thursday. Thursday.
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0: I know. You don't want to wait until the weekend to get out and support some of these local bands that we play here on Radio Hot Tub. And why should you when you can get out and see some great live local music on Thursday? Thursday. Couple good shows coming up on Thursday the 17th over at the Star Theater. You can check out A Killingsworth and at Dante's. Amy Beth and the Creeps share the stage with Paradise Cleaners. That's all coming up on Thursday. Thursday.
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0: I know. You don't want to wait until the weekend to get out and support some of these local bands that we play here on Radio Hot Tub. And why should you when you can get out and see some great live local music on Thursday? Thursday. Couple good shows coming up on Thursday the 17th over at the Star Theater. You can check out A Killingsworth, and at Dante's, Amy Beth and the Creeps share the stage with Paradise Cleaners. That's all coming up on Thursday.
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So you already know that there's a load of really good bands here in Portland, Oregon. And we've got some really cool music venues. You know, I'm still waiting to hear about the Doug Fir Lounge. Last I saw, they were finally putting those logs into the side of the room there. So the Doug Fir Lounge should be back eventually. Until then, I still got to say, I think my favorite local venue is Mississippi Studios. Not just because it's staggering distance from my house, but it's got a good vibe, good music. The bartenders are always right on it. They got good food. And yes, I can stagger home from there. Coming up on Wednesday, September 16th, you can catch local band Mama Sam and The Jam performing live at Mississippi Studios. If you're looking for some really beautiful harmonies sang by some very lovely women, check out Mississippi Studios on Wednesday, September 16th for Mama Sam and The Jam. You can hear music from that artist every day right here on Radio Hot Tub, the Sound of Portland.

So you already know that there's a load of really good bands here in Portland, Oregon, and we've got some really cool music venues. You know, I'm still waiting to hear about the Doug Fir Lounge. Last I saw, they were finally putting those logs into the side of the room there. So the Doug Fir Lounge should be back eventually. Until then, I still got to say, I think my favorite local venue is Mississippi Studios, not just because it's staggering distance from my house, but it's got a good vibe, good music. The bartenders are always right on it. They got good food, and yes, I can stagger home from there. Coming up on Wednesday night, Wednesday, September 16th, you can catch local band Mama Sam and The Jam performing live at Mississippi Studios. If you're looking for some really beautiful harmonies sang by some very lovely women, check out Mississippi Studios on Wednesday, September 16th for Mama Sam and The Jam. 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
2: I've been in Portland for 2 weeks. I've never seen a normal person, which is really weird. Because normal people are weird. People who are out about their stuff, man, are transparent. That's not weird, dude. That's just honesty, man. And that's what I like about this place, man. Everybody's not afraid to be who they are, you know what I'm saying?
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So you already know that there's a load of really good bands here in Portland, Oregon, and we've got some really cool music venues. You know, I'm still waiting to hear about the Doug Fir Lounge. Last I saw, they were finally putting those logs into the side of the room there. So the Doug Fir Lounge should be back eventually. Until then, I still got to say, I think my favorite local venue is Mississippi Studios, not just because it's staggering distance from my house, but it's got a good vibe, good music. The bartenders are always right on it. They got good food, and yes, I can stagger home from there. Coming up on Wednesday night, Wednesday, September 16th, you can catch local band Mama Sam and The Jam performing live at Mississippi Studios. If you're looking for some really beautiful harmonies sang by some very lovely women, check out Mississippi Studios on Wednesday, September 16th for Mama Sam and The Jam. You can hear music from that artist every day right here on Radio Hot Tub, the sound of Portland.

0: All right, I can see you sitting there tapping your foot and twisting your hands and making weird facial contortions. There's medicine that can control that, or you could just get ready and lay back and listen to your concert calendar for Friday. Friday. Friday. Got a lot of good shows coming up on Friday the 18th. Uvula, along with The Food, will both be at the No Fun Bar on Friday. Teddy Sunday, live at the Firkin Tavern on Friday. Varadas is going to be at the world-famous Kenton Club on Friday. And Vueltas, live at the Coffin Club. That's all coming up on Friday.
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And we play the newest music from some of the Portland bands that have released new stuff, including new music from Federale and new music from High Glow coming up on this Friday's show. Plus, we'll introduce you to a band called Slow Corpse. 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